0: from the Farm Bureau Financial Services Weather Center. Here's another severe weather update on Old Red 99.5.
1: The National Weather Service in Hastings has issued a severe thunderstorm warning until 9 o'clock for west central Fillmore County and south central Nebraska. A severe thunderstorm was located near inland or 11 miles east of Hastings, moving to the southeast at 30 miles an hour. Hazards include ping pong ball sized hail and 60 mile an hour wind gusts. This severe thunderstorm will be near Clay Center right about now and Fairfield at around 8:35. Other locations in the path of this severe thunderstorm include Edgar. Again, the National Weather Service in Hastings issuing a severe thunderstorm warning until 9 o'clock for west central Fillmore County in south central Nebraska. We also have a severe thunderstorm watch in effect until 3 a.m. tonight for Fillmore and Thayer counties in south central Nebraska, as well as Republic, Washington, and Marshall counties in north central Kansas. And we also have a flash flood watch in effect until 7 a.m. tomorrow for the entire Ole Red 99.5 listening area.

0: 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Here's another severe weather update on Ole Red 99.5.
1: A severe thunderstorm warning remains in effect until 9 o'clock for west central Fillmore County in south central Nebraska. We also have a severe thunderstorm watch in effect until 3 a.m. tonight for Fillmore and Thayer counties in south central Nebraska, as well as Republic, Washington, and Marshall counties in north central Kansas. And we have a flash flood watch in effect until 7 a.m. tomorrow for the entire Ole Red 99.5 listening area.

The National Weather Service in Hastings has issued a severe thunderstorm warning until 9:45 for southwestern Fillmore and northwestern Thayer counties in south-central Nebraska. A severe thunderstorm was located over Edgar, or 27 miles southeast of Hastings, moving southeast at 30 miles an hour. Hazards include ping-pong ball-sized hail and 60-mile-an-hour wind gusts. This severe thunderstorm will be near Oak at around 9:05. Again, the National Weather Service in Hastings has issued a severe thunderstorm warning until 9:45 for southwestern Fillmore and northwestern Thayer counties in south-central Nebraska. We also have a severe thunderstorm warning until 9 o'clock for west-central Fillmore County in south-central Nebraska. We also have a severe thunderstorm watch in effect until 3 a.m. tonight for Fillmore and Thayer counties in south-central Nebraska and Republic, Washington, and Marshall counties in north-central Kansas. We also have a severe flash flood watch in effect until 7 a.m. tonight for the entire Ole Red 99.5 listening area.

0: from the Farm Bureau Financial Services Weather Center. Here's another severe weather update on Old Red 99.5.
1: A severe thunderstorm warning remains in effect until 9:45 for southwestern Fillmore and northwestern Thayer counties in south central Nebraska. A severe thunderstorm warning. Can't say that.

0: 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Here's another severe weather update on Old Red 99.5.
1: A severe thunderstorm warning remains in effect until 9:45 for southwestern Fillmore and northwestern Thayer counties in south-central Nebraska. We also have a severe thunderstorm watch in effect until 3 a.m. tonight for Fillmore and Thayer counties in south-central Nebraska, as well as Republic, Washington, and Marshall counties in north-central Kansas. And we also have a flash flood watch in effect until 7 a.m. tomorrow for the entire Ole Red 99.5 listening area.

A severe thunderstorm warning remains in effect until 9:45 for southwestern Fillmore and northwestern Thayer counties in south-central Nebraska. We also have a severe thunderstorm watch in effect until 3 a.m. tonight for Jefferson County in southeast Nebraska, as well as Fillmore and Thayer counties in south-central Nebraska, and for Republic, Washington, and Marshall counties in north-central Kansas. And we also have a flash flood watch in effect until 7 a.m. tonight for the entire Ole Red 99.5 listening area.

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1: A severe thunderstorm warning remains in effect until 9:45 for southwestern Fillmore and northwestern Thayer counties in south-central Nebraska. We also have a severe thunderstorm watch in effect until 3 a.m. tonight for Jefferson County in southeast Nebraska, as well as Fillmore and Thayer counties in south-central Nebraska, and Republic, Washington, and Marshall counties in north-central Kansas. We also have a flash flood watch in effect until 7 a.m. tomorrow for the entire Old Red 99.5 listening area.

The National Weather Service in Hastings has issued a severe thunderstorm warning until 10 p.m. for southern Thayer County in south-central Nebraska. A severe thunderstorm was located near Deschler, or 23 miles north of Belleville, moving to the southeast at 30 miles an hour. Hazards include 60-mile-an-hour wind gusts and quarter-sized hail. This severe thunderstorm will be near Deschler at around 9:30. Other locations in the path of this severe thunderstorm include Chester. Again, the National Weather Service in Hastings issuing a severe thunderstorm warning until 10 o'clock for southern Thayer County in south-central Nebraska. We also have a severe thunderstorm warning until 9:45 for southwestern Fillmore and northwestern Thayer counties in south-central Nebraska. A severe thunderstorm watch remains in effect until 3 a.m. tonight for Jefferson County in southeast Nebraska, as well as Fillmore and Thayer counties in south-central Nebraska, and Republic, Washington, and Marshall counties in north-central Kansas. And we also have a flash flood watch in effect until 7 a.m. tomorrow for the entire Ole Red 99.5 listening area.

The National Weather Service in Topeka has issued a severe thunderstorm warning for northeastern Republic County in north-central Kansas until 10 o'clock. A severe thunderstorm was located over Deschler, moving to the southeast at 30 miles an hour. Hazards include 60-mile-an-hour wind gusts and quarter-sized hail. Locations impacted include Belleville, Munden, and Narka. Again, the National Weather Service in Topeka has issued a severe thunderstorm warning until 10 o'clock for northeastern Republic County in north-central Kansas. We also have a severe thunderstorm warning until 10 o'clock for southern Thayer County in south-central Nebraska, a severe thunderstorm warning until 9:45 for southwestern Fillmore and northwestern Thayer County in south-central Nebraska. A severe thunderstorm watch remains in effect until 3 a.m. tonight for Jefferson County in southeast Nebraska, as well as Fillmore and Thayer counties in south-central Nebraska, and Republic, Washington, and Marshall counties in north-central Kansas. We also have a flash flood watch in effect until 7 o'clock in the morning tomorrow for the Ole Red 99.5 listening area.

The severe thunderstorm warning for northwestern Thayer County has been canceled. That was originally scheduled to expire at 9:45. We still have a severe thunderstorm warning until 10 o'clock for northeastern Republic County in north-central Kansas. A severe thunderstorm warning until 10 o'clock for southern Thayer County in south-central Nebraska. We also have a severe thunderstorm watch in effect until 3 a.m. tonight for Jefferson County in southeast Nebraska, Fillmore and Thayer counties in south-central Nebraska, and for Republic, Washington, and Marshall counties in north-central Kansas. We also have a flash flood watch in effect until 7 a.m. tomorrow for the entire Ole Red 99.5 listening area.

0: 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Here's another severe weather update on Old Red 99.5.
1: A severe thunderstorm warning remains in effect until 10 o'clock for northeastern Republic County in north central Kansas. A severe thunderstorm warning until 10 o'clock for southern Thayer County in south central Nebraska. A severe thunderstorm watch remains in effect until 3 a.m. tonight for Jefferson County in southeast Nebraska, Fillmore and Thayer counties in south central Nebraska, and for Republic, Washington, and Marshall counties in north central Kansas. We also have a flash flood watch in effect until 7 a.m. tomorrow for the entire Ole Red 99.5 listening area.

A flood warning has been issued, and it's in effect until noon on Sunday for Fillmore and northern Thayer counties in south-central Nebraska, and this is because of flooding caused by excessive rainfall expected. We also have a severe thunderstorm warning until 10 o'clock for northeastern Republic County in north-central Kansas, a severe thunderstorm warning until 10 o'clock for southern Thayer County in south-central Nebraska. We also have a severe thunderstorm watch in effect until 3 a.m. for Jefferson County in southeast Nebraska, as well as Fillmore and Thayer counties in south-central Nebraska, and for Republic, Washington, and Marshall counties in north-central Kansas. We also have a flood watch in effect until 7 a.m. tomorrow morning for the entire Ole Red 99.5 listening area.

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1: The National Weather Service in Topeka has issued a severe thunderstorm warning until 10:30 for northeastern Republic and northwestern Washington counties in north-central Kansas. A severe thunderstorm was located near Hubble, moving southeast at 35 miles an hour. Hazards include 60-mile-an-hour wind gusts and penny-sized hail. Locations impacted include Belleville, Cuba, Morroville, Haddam, Munden, Narka, Mahaska, and Agenda. Again, the National Weather Service in Topeka issuing a severe thunderstorm warning for northeastern Republic and northwestern Washington counties in north-central Kansas until 10:30. We also have a severe thunderstorm warning until 10 o'clock for northeastern Republic County in north-central Kansas, a flood warning in effect until noon on Sunday for Fillmore and northern Thayer counties in south-central Nebraska, a flash flood watch is in effect until 3 a.m. until... Severe thunderstorm watch is in effect now.

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1: The National Weather Service in Topeka has issued a severe thunderstorm warning until 10:30 for northeastern Republic and northwestern Washington counties in north-central Kansas. A severe thunderstorm was located near Hubble, moving southeast at 35 miles an hour. Hazards include 60-mile-an-hour wind gusts and penny-sized hail. Locations impacted include Belleville, Cuba, Morroville, Haddam, Munden, Narka, Mahaska, and Agenda. Again, the National Weather Service in Topeka issuing a severe thunderstorm warning until 10:30 for northeastern Republic and northwestern Washington counties in north-central Kansas. A severe thunderstorm warning remains in effect until 10 o'clock for northeastern Republic County in north-central Kansas. A flood warning is in effect until noon on Sunday for Fillmore and northern Thayer counties in south-central Nebraska. We also have a severe thunderstorm watch in effect until 3 a.m. for Jefferson County in southeast Nebraska, Fillmore and Thayer counties in south-central Nebraska, and Republic, Washington, and Marshall counties in north-central Kansas. We also have a flood watch in effect until 7 o'clock tonight for the entire Ole Red 99.5 listening area.

The National Weather Service in Topeka has issued a tornado warning for northeastern Republic County in north-central Kansas until 10:15. A severe thunderstorm capable of producing a tornado was located over Munden, moving to the southeast at 25 miles an hour. Hazard is the tornado itself. This is radar-indicated rotation. Locations impacted include Munden and Narka, so if you live in either of those places or around there, please take cover now. Make sure to move to a basement or an interior room on the lowest floor of a sturdy building and avoid windows. If you are outdoors in a mobile home or in a vehicle, move to the closest substantial shelter and protect yourself from flying debris. Again, the National Weather Service in Topeka issuing a tornado warning until 10:15 for northeastern Republic County in north-central Kansas. We also have a severe thunderstorm warning until 10:30 for northeastern Republic and northwestern Washington counties in north-central Kansas. A flood warning in effect until noon on Sunday for Fillmore and northern Thayer counties in south-central Nebraska. We also have a severe thunderstorm watch in effect until 3 a.m. for Jefferson County in southeast Nebraska, as well as Fillmore and Thayer counties in south-central Nebraska, and Republic, Washington, and Marshall counties in north-central Kansas. We also have a flood watch in effect until 7 a.m. tomorrow for southeast Nebraska and north-central Kansas.

0: From the Farm Bureau Financial Services Weather Center, here's another severe weather update on Old Red 99.5.
1: Just a reminder, we have a tornado warning until 10:15 for northeastern Republic County in north central Kansas. And again, locations impacted for that include Munden and Narca. So if you live in or around those areas, make sure to take cover now. We also have a severe thunderstorm warning until 10:30 for northeastern Republic and northwestern Washington counties in north central Kansas. A flood warning is in effect until noon on Sunday for Fillmore and northern Thayer counties in south central Nebraska. A severe thunderstorm watch remains in effect until 3 a.m. for Jefferson County in southeast Nebraska, as well as Fillmore and Thayer counties in south central Nebraska and Republic, Washington, and Marshall counties in north central Kansas. We also have a flash flood watch in effect until 7 a.m. tomorrow for southeast Nebraska and north central Kansas.

0: from the Farm Bureau Financial Services Weather Center. Here's another severe weather update on Old Red 99.5.
1: The tornado warning for northeastern Republic County has been allowed to expire early. We do still have a severe thunderstorm warning until 10:30 for northeastern Republic and northwestern Washington counties in north central Kansas. A flood warning is in effect until noon on Sunday for Fillmore and northern Thayer counties in south central Nebraska. We also have a severe thunderstorm watch in effect until 3 a.m. tonight for Jefferson County in southeast Nebraska, as well as Fillmore and Thayer counties in south central Nebraska, and Republic, Washington, and Marshall counties in north central Kansas. We also have a flood watch in effect until 7 a.m. tomorrow for all of southeast Nebraska and north central Kansas.

0: 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Here's another severe weather update on Ole Red 99.5.
1: A severe thunderstorm warning remains in effect until 10:30 for northeastern Republic and northwestern Washington counties in north-central Kansas. A flood warning is in effect until noon on Sunday for Fillmore and northern Thayer counties in south-central Nebraska. A severe thunderstorm watch until 3 a.m. tonight for Jefferson County in southeast Nebraska, as well as Fillmore and Thayer counties in south-central Nebraska, and for Republic, Washington, and Marshall counties in north-central Kansas. We also have a flood watch in effect until 7 a.m. tomorrow for all of southeast Nebraska and north-central Kansas.

0: From the Farm Bureau Financial Services Weather Center, here's another severe weather update on Ole Red 99.5.
1: A severe thunderstorm warning remains in effect until 10:30 for northeastern Republic and northwestern Washington counties in north-central Kansas. A flood warning is in effect until noon on Sunday for Fillmore and northern Thayer counties in south-central Nebraska. We have a severe thunderstorm watch in effect until 3 a.m. for Jefferson County in southeast Nebraska, as well as Fillmore and Thayer counties in south-central Nebraska, and Republic, Washington, and Marshall counties in north-central Kansas. We have a flash flood watch in effect until 7 a.m. tomorrow for southeast Nebraska and north-central Kansas.

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1: No more severe thunderstorm warnings in our coverage area. However, we do have a flood warning in effect until noon on Sunday for Fillmore and Northern Thayer counties in south central Nebraska. We also have a severe thunderstorm watch in effect until 3 a.m. tonight for Jefferson County in southeast Nebraska, Fillmore and Thayer counties in south central Nebraska, and Republic, Washington, and Marshall counties in north central Kansas. And we also have a flood watch in effect until 7 o'clock tomorrow morning for the entire Old Rad 99.5 listening area.